0: Augsburg. 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One more time, louder, Augsburg. Well, all right, fellas.
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Put it proudly in my car. And my family listened 50 times.

If someone tells you there's no other form of life, and you believe.

with life's little downs. They keep coming round. 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